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7: Because way we are back, 12 o'clock, get that protein in, you'll be with me. All the way to 3 o'clock, happy hump day, happy midweek, eh? We don't have long now, eh? Until the end of the week, so let's keep it pushing. We've got some prize, Cora. But here's Nisha Mystic with Sun Goes Down, the beat of the South.

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1: No mai hoki mai ki te rā, that was Cora with Ka aroha tia tātou. Coming up, we've got Ala Mai of the 100. Make it to 100, yeah. And then we've got a tribe called Quest with Bonita Apple Bum. Some vibes for you, yeah, hua. But right now we've got Prize with Ghetto Superstar featuring Maya and ODB, the beat of the South.

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0: Talofala va cha boy Hone after the break or something like he vibes brown stone YG Mali Aro. And then we've got Spawn Breezy with his banger reggae vibe. Oh my goodness, the beat of the south.
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But who here famous at time of the day? 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Hauroa mai te tikau marua. Karaka. And it's whakatauki time, phrase of the day. I'll let you know in the next break. Don't miss it. Let's get inspired. We've got some Mary J. Brownstone. But here's YG Marley with Faya. Beat of the South.

Tahu e FM, the whakatau ki o te rā, the phrase of the day. Ko te kai a te rangatira, he kōrero, the food of chiefs, is discussion. Good leadership depends on thoughtful communication, listening and wisdom, you know. Understanding each other, leading by example, staying in it. Crunch time, grind time, eh? Stick to the plan, not the mood. Got some Mary Mary, Te Whānau or Waipareira. Kei Lani, but here's William Sinj. We don't have long now until 1 o'clock. Keep it locked, the beat of the South.

0: Move scholarships and the Ngāti Move video and Waiata composition competitions. 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While Aokonga in years 7 to 13 can enter the Ngāti Move video or Waiata composition competitions to be in to win one of 12 prizes for themselves and their kura. 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
7: Ni hau mā, ko hone tēnei tahikaraka te wā. We've got 2 more hours. Just keep it flowing. Hope you're having the best day so far. Hope you're enjoying your time with me. We've got some Mariah the Scientist, Chad Chambers, but here's Destiny's Child. Say My Name, the beat of the South.

FM, there's Chad Chambers with Kaputa Mai. Coming up, we've got Corella with Under the Covers. Some nicey reggae vibes for you. Eh, hua put you on. And then we've got Marvin Gaye with What's Going On. Don't punish me. Some nicey vibes, you know, bit of soul on that. But here's Mariah the Scientist of Burning Blue, Beat of the South.

0: Welcome back. That was Corella with Under the Covers. We've got some Nicole Walters coming up. Shane Walker, The Way My Girl, Tahu FM, The Beat of the South.
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2: Oh,

Tahoe FM, there's Nicole Walters with Aroha Kai Tangata. Last week, I dropped a new waiata on Friday with my good friend Jaden Randall, Māori Vibes. Muri Aroha, we also dropped something else with it, so I'll let you know more about that in the next break. Hey, it's a vibe. You need to go watch it. That's all I'm giving you. We've got some Dilla Street, Chaka Damasa and Players with, but here is Brandy with Best Friend, the Beat of the South.

Because why? It's your boy Honey. Dropped a new waiata on Friday. It's called Muri Aroha. It was a waiata with my good friend Jaden Randall. Loved being a part of that song. Shout out to my boy Rory Noble who produced it. It's a bit of a Disney vibe, Broadway vibes, you know. It's a bit of a, like a spotlight. Two people dancing. Getting real romantic-y with it. You see the play? Hey, see the play? I also dropped a music video. I think it dropped on Monday. So, yeah. Go run it up. Muri Aroha music video on YouTube. Search up Horny and Jaden Muri Aroha. Come up straight away. Follow me and Jaden Randall on Instagram for more details. How good. To finish out Tahi Karaka, we've got some Outkast Te Wehi. Rihanna over here is Ricky Reed with Karamata, the beat of the South.

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6: Kia ora ana rua karaka te wā ki a tātou tahi haura. 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Hey, stick to the plan, not the mood. Stay in it, keep stacking days. That's what we do, we've got some. Lauren Hill coming up, but here's the day with Hine Mania, the beat of the South.

The Who FM is Lauren Hill of Turn Your Lights Down Low. We've got some Janet Jackson coming off The Best Things in Life Are Free. Macy Bakes. And then we've got J. King, Cinderella, featuring my boy Thomas. Right now we've got Mark off the Harper. Keep it locked. The beat of the South.

0: Welcome back. It's your boy Honey. We got some uncles coming up, Molly and Brick Young, and then we've got Mirage. Summer won't be the same. 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

Welcome back, it's your boy Hone, there's Molly and Brett Young for Broke Heartbreak, eh? Up the mighty New Zealand Warriors, go the Waz. Another big game this weekend. Obviously a great win against Dragons, even though they're the, you know, bottom of the ladder. Hey, they still showed up, so take day by day, win by win. But hey, reset for this weekend. I'll let you know who they'll be taking on, where, what time, the vibes. Hey, it's all going down. It's nearly that time. Finals footy. We've got some Warren G, the Nudge, and Troy Kingy. But here's Uncles of Tukua, Beat of the South.

Tahu FM up the mighty New Zealand Warriors round 21 this weekend, Saturday 25th of July, Accor Stadium, Sydney, 7:30 PM New Zealand time, kickoff. How good, it's another big game against the Bulldogs, say Warriors ticking on the Bulldogs. It's good to see all of our players are back, Fisher's back, we got Mitchell Barnett back, Capewell, you know, lock in, reset, go again, hey, stay in it. Stay pushing, e hoa, support the Waz, let's go. Hey, we on, we've got some House of Shem, Mark Morrison, Sizzle Yeager. We don't have long now until we finish on Te Ra, but here's Dei Hamo with We Gon' Ride, Beat of the South.

0: Ngaita whānau, Nohoanga season has now closed, but here's one to plan ahead. Each year, Nohoanga sites are open August 16th to April 30, giving you the chance to reconnect with whenua and gather kai. 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
6: 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Ko te rato tātou, matapai huirere.
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6: Kia ora whanau mai ki te hōtaka, ko Jace Tēnei, filling in for the kazi this week. How you doing? Hope you're having a beautiful Wednesday afternoon, wherever you are. Right now it's just after 3. You're hanging with me through till 7. Let's get back into some Waiata. We've got Nelly and Catch a Fire coming up. Right now was Kia Mo, Hops, here on Tahu.

queer kia Jace with your auntie. Coming up next, if you've got a kaupapa or a thought, an idea for a kaupapa that strengthens Ngāi Tahu culture or language or traditions, we, the iwi, could help you realise that. More on that up next, right now, with People, Lee Bianca. You're on Tahu.

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At Iwi, applications are now open for the Ngāi Tahu funding round. 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So registered Ngāi Tahu members can apply for small projects of up to $5,000, while larger communities and organisational projects can apply for even more funding. 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Now, up next was My Place. Right now, Catch a Fire, Groove Again. 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

Tohu te hao te waipari me kei senga mozia. Well, wai ata e whai ake after the break. This from Usher featuring Kailani. And we've got 660 in the mix.

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Double FM 660 there with We Made It. Chase hanging with you. Coming up next, we'll check out one of the latest stories happening around the motu on Tahu News right now, called Te Wā Tohu Nā Asha. Rawa ko Kailani. This is Shura Neva. You're on Tahu.

Kia ora, kia ora, mauri ora, e whaa, kei te whakarunga koe, kia tahu, Dreisinger Masia on Te Ihi. Stay up to date with all the latest news events happening around the motu on Tahu News. Here's one of the latest in the lead up to Te Wiki o Te Reo Māori, Loopy Tunes, New Waiata, Kia Kaha Kōrero Mai, encourages tamariki and whānau to use Te Reo Māori every day. With the song set for release in just over a week, the Ōtautahi duo hopes it will support the use of Te Reo Māori in everyday life in Ōtautahi. Now this group, they perform for tamariki and especially whānau who are learning to kōrero along with their tamariki. Check out that interview on Tapu FM, Tahu News' Pukamata. It's AKA Brown with Something I Need here on Tahu.

0: Ngaitau whānau, Nohoanga season has now closed, but here's one to plan ahead. Each year, Nohoanga sites are open August 16th to April 30, giving you the chance to reconnect with whenua and gather kai. 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
4: Kia ora mariora, e pua nau mai hoki mai ki te hōtaka, Jace with you, on te ihi, filling in for the Kazi poem this week. Happy hump day, middle of the working week, the best is yet to come, as they say. Let's get back into some waiata coming up. Omi, Brotherhood Creed, and Post Malone, but kicking us off with Raindance, Dave and Thames. Tahu.

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1: Top of FM, the beat of the sound, no mai hoki mai. If we're coming up next, if you're looking for a bit of experience, a bit of change in the atmosphere, and you want to experience the tourism and hospitality, there's an awesome kaupapa happening very soon. More details next. Right now, Missy Elliott, work it.

Ta hu mohi tira, me te waiata kāri āria, Jaisanga with you. E te iwi, calling all rangatahi and pākeke. Connect with your iwi and apply for the Ngaitahu Tourism Placement Program in 2026. So this is for someone who's seeking work experience in tourism and hospitality and is keen to build skills, confidence, connections, and prior to 12 weeks, the placement. Flexible start and end dates. It's paid full-time, minimum 32 hours. Applications for this close on the 1st of August. You don't have much time. So for more information, head on to the website ngaitahu.iwi.nz or head on to their pukamata. Here's Omi for you right now with Cheerleader here on Tahu.

0: It's a Māori, now sun and water. Reminds me of summer this way, Waiata. It's coming up after the break here on Tahu.
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Top of the beat of the South Chase, hang on, Monsieur. Welcome back to the show. Coming up next, my Waiata o Te Rangi. If it's your birthday, you share it with one of my favourite R&B singers of all time, who today is officially a pensioner. More on that up next. Right now, Corolla, it's a Waiata ho, not I. Here on top.

Top FM, the beat of the South. Chase, hanging on with you. Welcome back to the show. Time for my way out to all Te Rangi. Oh, today is the 22nd of July. If it's your birthday, you share it with R&B singer Keith Sweat. He officially turns 65 years old today. I remember back when I was 16 in 1996, one of the first singles, remember them, it was like a cassette with an A side and a B

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5: Te kai kawe a motu i ngā kaupapa Māori ki ngā pito

With me 3 to 7 tonight. Right now it's just after 5 on your drive home. Hope you had a beautiful day wherever you are. In the mix, my answer from the Dove Shack. We've got Maimua in the mix right now with a couple of minutes. Here's Olivia Dean here on time.

Top FM, the beat of the South. Jace, hang on with you. Coming up next, a language learning app called Babbel surveyed 75 languages around the world to pick the most beautiful word in the world. And it hits pretty close to home. That's up next. Right now, 50 Cent and Olivia, Best Friend. You want to talk?

FM, the beat of the South Chase, hanging with you. Welcome back to the show. Recently, a language learning app called Babbel surveyed a list of 223 words over 75 languages from around the world to pick the most beautiful kupu in the world. What is it? Well, you probably won't be surprised to find out it's kaitiakitanga. Of course, we know that means guardianship and care for the environment or future generations. It apparently, the app said it stood out for the sound, its deep meaning and cultural significance. It topped the list, kaitiakitanga, of 223 words from 75 languages. So Babbel analysed discussions across online communities, including Reddit, TikTok, before an international panel of linguists, writers and cultural experts selected the winner. Some of the top ranked words, excuse my pronunciation if I don't get it right, hyraeth, a Welsh word describing a deep longing for home. Ikigai, the Japanese concept of having purpose in life. Ubuntu, a Zulu philosophy, meaning I am because we are. And on top of them all, kaitiakitanga. It's a proud moment for Te Reo Māori on the world stage. Coming up next, the Dove Shack with Summertime in the LBC. Right now, it's Swiss with Itana, If Tomorrow Never Comes.

0: 90s throwback from the Dove Shack. Summertime in the LBC. Jace Hingham with you. Coming up after the break, this from Bruno Mars.
1: Crazy, but it's true. There's nothing I won't do. I'd risk it all for you.
0: Chrissy Jam, Feel Right Home. And this from Molly.
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Top FM, Bruno Mars there with Risk It All. Jace, hang on with you. Coming up next, I've noticed recently that brands, especially Kai and Inu brands, they play on nostalgia to bring back, they bring back flavours from our childhood to get us hooked. Well, it sucked me in. More of that coming up next. Right now, Te Wehi, Me Te Waiata.

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I noticed recently, Apple, when I was shopping, a lot of Kai and Inu brands, they sort of play on old childhood memories or nostalgia to get us hooked in buying a new product. For example, recently, Whittaker's unveiled a goodie gumdrop chocolate block. So it's out now at the supermarket. So it's like white chocolate with bubblegum kind of flavour, fruity gumdroppy lollies, right? Now, goodie gumdrop was released in the 1980s. I was born in 1980. I grew up in the 1980s, and so it was my favourite ice cream flavour of all. And I used to have it with that, they called it chocolate, that chocolate dip thing on top. Delicious. When I went away, I went to look for it. I don't have a massive sweet tooth, but when I feel like something particular, I'll go out and get it. Anyway, I was at the supermarket recently, and I saw a block, and I heard Liana from Te Ata talking about this block of chocolate. So I walked past it. I was like, $7.50? Oh, no. And then I thought, oh, maybe I could get her to try it. I'll do it for her. So, yeah, I did buy the block of chocolate. Does it taste like goodie gumdrops from my childhood? It really doesn't, but it looks like it. And so make up your own mind, Apple. But Dark Island Ice Cream are actually bringing back the bubble gumdrop flavour for those who are interested for a limited time, so keep your ear out on that. And if you want to tune in to find out how Liana found the chocolate, I filled in for Picky on her segment Toi Tu Te Reo and surprised her with a block of Whittaker's Goody Gumdrop Ice Cream. Tune in tomorrow after 8. Coming up in the mix, Maoli and Neo, but right now, Rania Apirahama. Metawaza Aiyo here on top.

0: Applications are now open for the Ngāti Mū Scholarships and the Ngāti Mū Video and Waiata Composition Competitions. Aokonga Māori studying at university, wānanga or in vocational education and training can apply for a range of Ngāti Mū Scholarships, while Aokonga in years 7 to 13 can enter the Ngāti Mū Video or Waiata Composition Competitions to be in to win one of 12 prizes for themselves and their kura. Scholarship applications close Sunday 19th of July 2026 and competition entries close Sunday 2nd of August 2026. 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
4: Kia ora anō, e whai a ko Jace Tenei, nau mai hoki mai with me on Te Ihi this evening. Just after 6 right now on your Wednesday. I hope you're having a beautiful evening wherever you are. In the mix, Waiata coming up from Teddy Swims, Shea Fu and Usher right now kicking us off with 100. Here's LMA.

Boy FM, the beat of the South, Jay Singham with you. Coming up next, if you're thinking about a bit of a change in vocation, you want to experience a bit of hospitality or tourism, Ngāi Tahu Tourism have an awesome kaupapa coming up. That's up next. Right now, Teddy Swims with All Gas, No Breaks.

FM, Shefu Tera, Mitawaya to Anthem, e kore e mutu, Jay Sangam with you. E te iwi, this from our iwi, Ngai Tahu, calling all rangatahi and pākeke. Connect with your iwi and apply for the Ngai Tahu Tourism Placement Program this year. Share with this with someone who's seeking work experience in tourism and hospitality, who is keen on building skills, confidence, connections, and pride. It's 12 weeks long, flexible start and end dates. It's paid, full-time minimum and, minimum 32 hours. Applications close on the 1st of August. You don't have long, so for more details, ngaitahu.iwi.nz. Cassie up next with me and you. Right now, you remind me, it's Usher. You're on Tahu.

0: Kia ora, wha kei te whakarongo koe, kia tahu no mai hoki mai, Jason Hingham was here. After the break, there's throwback from Kora.
1: Pale, pale, pale, politician, can you make a right decision for all of us, yeah.
0: And this from next.

0: Welcome to the 80s. 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

Kobe Whee, Mario Rewa. Nei rā te hōtaka, te ihi, Jace Hangham with you. We're going to check out one of the latest news stories happening around the motu on Tahu News next. Right now, me te wā to hou unuhia. Here is Hira on Tahu.

Bobby Fem, te ha, o te wai, Pony Rich, hanging with you. Welcome back to the show. Stab today with all the latest news stories and events happening around the motu on Tahu News. In the lead up to Te Wiki o Te Reo Māori, the group Loopy Tunes, their new waiata kia kaha kōrero mai, encourages tamariki and whānau to use Te Reo Māori every day, with the waiata set for release in about a week. The duo hope it will support the use of Te Reo Māori in everyday life. This group have been, they perform in libraries and different centres around Ōtautahi, and it's all about encouraging our whānau, especially our parents who are learning te kōrero Māori with their tamariki. So check out that interview on Tahu News. Here are Corella with Blue Eyed.

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3: Oia nei ngā rongorongo kōrero o tēnei haora.
4: In this update, Resources Minister Shane Jones is questioning targets the Climate Commission is warning the government may not meet. The Commission's latest monitoring report shows New Zealand is at risk of missing all its emissions reductions milestones. It says the time available to correct course is now short. Jones says he won't tolerate destroying jobs to meet those goals.
5: Well, no target should stand if it results in the impoverishment of New Zealand. No target should stand if it represents the hollowing out or the degradation of our industrial resilience.
4: National says it hasn't made a call on campaigning over splitting the big grocery retailers. As Economic Growth Minister Nicola Willis says, she's considering advice on it. New Zealand First has announced an election policy to break Foodstuffs into two cooperatives, one for New World and Four Square, and another for Pack and Save. Willis says National is thinking about it.
6: As I continue to consider the advice, I think it will be important that some of it is released to the public ahead of the election.
4: National's Katie Nimmin says New Zealand First candidate Stuart Nash's comments on her maternity leave are not only sexist, they are incorrect. Nash, a former Labour cabinet minister turned New Zealand First candidate, sent a text calling Nimmin the laziest MP he'd come across. He claimed she took 9 months off on full pay, went back for a week, then took another month off. Nimmin calls it classic Stuart and rejects his claims.
7: Well, I didn't take 9 months off. I took 10 weeks off.

0: Moreira are reportedly at an advanced stage, with only final terms to be agreed. In rugby, Joel Stransky believes New Zealand's fringe All Blacks will benefit most from the greatest rivalry tour. The 1995 Springbok World Cup winning first five believes younger players have been hurt by not visiting the Republic during Super Pacific anymore. But whether it's against club sides or the box themselves, he says the New Zealanders will have eager opponents awaiting them.
1: There's never a shortage of talent in New Zealand. There's always a lot of great players. The last few years, franchise teams, the young players coming through, not playing consistently against physical South African teams. I think they've missed a little building block there.
0: A third Super Pacific side for 25-year-old hooker Ioane Moananu. The former Crusaders and Waratahs rake has signed a two-year deal with the Highlanders. That's sport. I'm Tony Doe. This

Ngāi tau whānau, nohoanga season has now closed, but here's one to plan ahead. Each year, nohoanga sites are open August 16th to April 30, giving you the chance to reconnect with

0: National is considering taking action to break the supermarket duopoly. The Post says Economic Growth Minister Nicola Willis is examining the idea of forcing Foodstuffs to split Pak and Save and New World into separate businesses, similar to a New Zealand First campaign promise. Grocery Action Group Chair Sue Chetwynd says it would be great if the coalition could reach cross-party agreement.
1: They've got a problem with ACT, which thinks that these things can be fixed by reducing red tape, when clearly that isn't the case, because there's pretty much no red tape now and no new players are coming.
0: Green MP Kahurangi Carter wants a law change to protect artists and comedians who make satirical content. Her members' bill, which is before Select Committee, aims to allow parody and satire to be protected under copyright law. Carter says currently those who use material for the purpose of comedy can face a risk of copyright infringement.
2: This can make for costly legal fees, or the threat of costly legal fees impedes expression and can make our artists afraid of creating meaningful work.
0: The latest QS Best Student Cities rankings place Auckland 26th in the world and 15th for diversity, driving its appeal as the country's leading student city. But the city ranks just 91st for affordability. Auckland University Students Association President Nimish Milan Singh says the cost of living is a challenge facing students across the world.
3: It might be affecting some people's decisions to study, and it's really awful if it means that they aren't able to study here in Auckland. I think we still have a lot of good pull factors that are keeping people here.
0: That's news. In sport, cricket, a dead rubber loss to end the Black Caps one-day series in the West Indies. The Windies winning game 5 by 2 wickets, chasing down the 269-run target with 15 balls to spare. Shimron Hetmyer anchored the hosts' chase, making an unbeaten 69 and holding firm as the loss of three late wickets threatened to derail the chase. Black Caps captain Mitch Santner told ESPN they were a few runs short batting first.
4: You know, we set it up quite nicely with the bat. We probably fell, you know, a touch short of where we wanted, but I think the fight that the lads showed with the ball was outstanding.
0: And Black Caps spinner Jaden Lennox was named player of the series. In Commonwealth Games news, Silver Ferns coach Nolene Taurua has acknowledged the weight a game's gold carries in the sport, despite the scaled-back event. New Zealand start the program in Glasgow against host Scotland on Saturday night. Taurua says they know what they're chasing.
5: The vibe's still the same, the legacy around what Commonwealth Games means, and for netball to still have a pinnacle event other than our Netball World Cup next year. So, you know, it's still the holier grail for us.
0: That's sport. I'm Tony.

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2: Oia nei ngā rongorongo kōrero o tēnei hāora.
3: In this update, National Finance spokeswoman Nicola Willis says a call hasn't been made on whether National will campaign on a policy to split the grocery retailers. As Minister for Economic Growth, Willis says she's received advice on separation in the sector, which she continues to consider. New Zealand First has announced an election policy to break foodstuffs up into two cooperatives, one for New World and Four Square, and another for Pack and Save. Willis says National will make its decision in due course.
4: As I continue to consider the advice, I think it will be important that some of it is released to the public ahead of the election.
3: The Climate Change Commission says work on reducing emissions must accelerate. Its latest report says efforts needed to more than double to meet our climate goals. Chief Executive Joe Hendy says the energy and transport sectors have massive opportunities to go green. She says there needs to be a bipartisan effort across Parliament.
5: The more that the different parties agree and can keep the climate policy stable, the better it is.
3: NCEA numeracy results have fallen, with just 50% of students passing a compulsory assessment this year. Pass rates for the numeracy co-requisite fell to 51.7%, down more than 5% on last year. NZQA says almost 83,000 students attempted at least one of the three literacy and numeracy assessments in May. Reading remained unchanged at 61%, while writing improved to 55%. The assessments are the main way for students to meet NCEA's literacy and numeracy requirements. ACT MP Laura McClure believes cyberbullying law from 2015 hasn't kept pace with new technologies. She's spoken in Select Committee as her members' bill to ban deep fake pornographic images being made without consent progresses in the House. It would make non-consensual pornographic images created by AI illegal. She believes the harmful Digital Communications Act needs a full review.
6: It wasn't foreseeing the age in which we would be living in now, or the realities of what we're living in now.
3: That's news. In sport, football, the boss of Spain's La Liga is calling on FIFA boss Gianni Infantino to stand down, claiming the governing body is destroying the sport. Javier Tebas says he believes Infantino's time is up, owing to a number of issues he's overseen. Tebas has criticised the World Cup hydration breaks, the halftime show in the final, the postponement of US striker Folarin Balogun's suspension, and a 64-team tournament being mooted. But no one is willing to stand against Infantino, who's expected to be re-elected for a fourth term at next year's FIFA Congress. In Commonwealth Games news, New Zealand lawn bowler Shannon McElroy believes the streamlined format of the Games competition heightens the importance of each contest. He's rolling up at his fifth Games, starting Friday night, New Zealand time in Glasgow. Only the top qualifier in each group advances, so McElroy says a strong mental game is pivotal.
7: There's not too many environments that I haven't been involved in, so for me it's just about feeling that atmosphere once I'm out there, and don't be afraid of those feelings of nerves or anxiety.
3: That's sport. I'm Tony Doe.

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1: Koia nei ngā rongorongo kōrero o tēnei haora.
2: In this update, National has joined New Zealand First in considering breaking up the supermarket duopoly. The Post reports Economic Growth Minister Nicola Willis is examining whether forcing Foodstuffs to split Pak and Save and New World into separate businesses would increase competition and lower prices. She says they'll release a cost-benefit analysis this term. Grocery Action Group Chair Sue Chetwynd says there's reason for optimism.
3: The fact that she's talking about it makes me think they realise the significance and seriousness there is for consumers.
2: The gloves are coming off as a rival to dairy giant Fonterra warns against weakening rules on competition. Open Country says the Dairy Industry Restructuring Act should not be watered down, arguing Fonterra still controls nearly 80% of the market. It doesn't like the wording red tape, saying it attacks protections necessary to promoting competition. Herald Now's Garth Bray says there's a real fight on.
4: I guess it comes at a time when you've got a new CEO at Fonterra who said one of his top three priorities is fighting for milk, getting out there, getting up every driveway, trying to take supply off the competition.
2: There's serious concern over a rise in sexually explicit images generated without consent. ACT MP Laura McClure has spoken to a select committee about her members' bill to criminalise deep fake pornographic images. She says there are fears the rise of AI makes it easier to create and share unwanted sexual content.
5: NetSafe have reported that they receive daily calls about deep faking, which I think is quite alarming itself.
2: An ex-Trump advisor says China's military tests in the South Pacific should not become normal. Earlier this month, the Chinese submarine launched a dummy nuclear-capable missile into the region's nuclear-free zone. Former National Security Advisor to Donald Trump, John Bolton, says China is trying to become the dominant influence in the Indo-Pacific.
6: What this missile test represents is an element of their strategy to become an equivalent nuclear weapons power to the United States and Russia.
2: That's news. In sport, Commonwealth Games news, lawn bowler Shannon McElroy feels the stars are aligning for him to make his fifth Games his most successful. Only the top group finisher will qualify for the medal matches. McElroy's best Commonwealth Games finish is fourth, but he feels he's finding the right form at the right time as he looks ahead to the men's singles.
7: I know if my best game is good enough to win this. I've had a really good 12 months, and there's been a lot of signs there that took me back to when I won my world singles title in 2016, so look forward to a challenge.
2: In football, Phoenix women's manager Bev Priestman admits it took some mulling over before she allowed captain Mackenzie Barry to wear Auckland FC colours. Barry is joining an invitational side for a game against Chelsea next month. Priestman said,

0: Mata hikara kai te pō te wā, ki runga I a Tahu FM.
1: Oia nei ngā rongorongo kōrero o tēnei haora.
2: In this update, there's speculation Stuart Nash has resigned as a New Zealand First candidate after a new sexist scandal engulfs him. The Prime Minister says Nash will not serve as a minister in his government following his attack on a National MP over her maternity leave. Nash has claimed National's Katie Neiman had 9 months off and is the laziest MP he's ever come across. Neiman says she took 6 months away from Parliament but continued working in her electorate. Chris Luxon says after several instances of poor behaviour, some politicians will claim Nash has changed, but he says his lack of contrition after making the maternity comments shows he hasn't. A report from the Climate Change Commission has found the country needs to more than double the amount of emissions reduction to reach climate goals. It says work needs to start within the next 2 years. Commission Chief Executive Joe Hendy says there are examples of success across the Tasman.
3: What we're seeing in Australia is electricity prices reducing by 10%, helped by the rollout of solar.
2: National is considering coming to the party to tackle the supermarket duopoly. The Post reports Economic Growth Minister Nicola Willis is examining the idea of forcing Foodstuffs to split Pack and Save and New World into separate businesses, similar to a New Zealand First campaign promise. Grocery Action Group Chair Sue Chetwin says it would be great if the coalition could reach cross-party agreement.
4: They've got a problem with ACT, which thinks that these things can be fixed by reducing red tape, when clearly that isn't the case because there's pretty much no red tape now and no new players are coming.
2: IT services at Waikato hospitals have been restored after outages today. Health NZ says a network connectivity issue had cut access to a number of applications used in Waikato hospitals before 11 a.m. It included Waikato, Thames, Te Kauiti, Tokorua and Tomaranui hospitals. It says the outage means some planned appointments needed to be deferred and affected patients will be contacted directly. That's news. In sport, football, Auckland FC are poised to confirm their new head coach. The New Zealand Herald reports Portugal's Pedro Moreira is the top of the shortlist to replace Steve Corica, who left after guiding the side through their first two seasons and to a maiden title earlier this year. Negotiations with Moreira are reportedly at an advanced stage, with only the final terms to be agreed. In rugby, Joel Stransky believes New Zealand's fringe All Blacks will benefit most from the greatest rivalry tour. The 1995 Springbok World Cup winning first five believes younger players have been hurt by not visiting the Republic during Super Pacific anymore. But whether it's against club sides or the box themselves, he says the New Zealanders will have eager opponents awaiting them.
5: There's never a shortage of talent in New Zealand. There's always a lot of great players. The last few years, franchise teams, the young players coming through, not playing consistently against physical South African teams. I think they've missed a little building block there.
2: And a third Super Pacific side for 25-year-old hooker Ioane Moananu. The former Crusaders and Waratahs hooker has signed a 2-year deal with the Highlanders. That's sport. I'm Tony Doe.

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2: For Ngāti Tūrangi Tukua, the wastewater treatment plant is on our whenua, the Tūrangi drinking water take is on our whenua, and so was the stormwater, so that was on one of our reserves. And so all those three water infrastructures were on our whenua.
1: Ko Lauren Fletcher, te hea mana o te tarahiti mana whakahaere o Ngāti Tūrangi Tukua, kei a rātou tētahi whakaaitanga mana hoko ārohe ka whakakorea e te kāwanatanga.
2: So they campaigned against that, and they've done the opposite to what they campaigned on. They said, you know, we'll leave district councils, regional councils to govern their own, you know, they know what's good for their communities, and then here we have something that was good, that is good for communities, for our iwi, for our district councils to work on with together, to partner together on, and then they're now overreaching in that.
3: Well, when we look at the changes they're making to the whole resource management system, also to local government, we can see that they are reaching in to our special places, to our resources, to those things that we have rangatiratanga over, so they can allocate those to others, and all for the benefit of people who are not us, for economic development.
1: E whakatakariri ana a Nikki Douglas o Ngāti Rangi Wewehi ki te whakatau nei a te kāwanatanga no te mea kua upoko pakaru tana iwi ki te whiriwhiri me te whakatau I te whakaaitanga mana whakahono nei.
3: It was actually really useful to start from a place where we were equal to the table. We both had something to offer to the discussion, and working through how would we continue to protect our waters, you know, from the puna out to Kaituna, because Ngāti Rangi Wewehi sit in a number of water catchments.
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2: 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And it's taken us 30 years to restore them to where they are now, and there's still another 60 years to go.
3: So I suppose for Turangi Tukua, it's now reassessing our standpoint, and it's always been our taonga, our taiao remains the forefront of why we do what we do. And you know, these decisions are for our mokopuna and for our whānau, because this is our whakapapa.
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Ata Marie, morena. Ngā mihi o te ata kia koutou katoa. Kia ora and welcome back to another Tai Pari Taitimu. Request time me te whānau on this Thursday morning, Thursday the 23rd of July. Kei te pē hea koutou I tēnei ata, how are you feeling this morning on this Thursday morning? Kei te pai, the hope is, kei te pai. Please go make yourself a hot drink. Come back and get ready for 2 hours of Waiata Pai, a very good sound, e hoa mā. Would be even better if you ring in and make a request and send out a dedication. I will give out those request line phone numbers following this next Waiata. Nō reira, whakarongo mai.

Lord Ada, if you'd like to ring from your home phone, your landline phone, then the number is 0800 824 727. 0800 824 727. If you live in Tauranga, Moana, e Homa, 578 2982, 578 2982. And from a mobile phone, 07578 2982, 07578 2982. Nō reira, please ring in. I would love to play your waiata and send it out to whomever you'd like to send it out to, e homa. Penei, ienei, just like these next two coming up. As usual, to get our show started this morning, I would like to send these two waiata going out to each and every one of you listening in this morning who have tuned in this morning. Ngā mihi o te ata kia koutou katoa, a te Māori e, mōrena.

Those two Waiata there were from me. Kei ata each and every one of you who have joined me this morning on Taipari Taitumu. Kia mihi o te ata, kia koutou katoa. Ināianei mōrena Joy. Kia mihi o te ata, kia koe Joy. And Joy would like to send these two Waiata out to everyone who's listening in this morning. Nō reira, tuatahi.

By the Yandel Sisters, Polynesian Love Song. And your Waiata Tuarua, Padre by Dennis Marsh. Nō reira, ānei.

Those two waiata there, we've poured joy. And going out to everyone who's listening in. Ka pai inaene, morena Patrick. And Patrick also would like to send these two waiata out to everyone who's listening in. A tuatahi, working for the man, Roy Orbison and Tuarua, Kwando Kwando Kwando by Engelbert Humperdinck. Nō reira, whakarongo mai.

those two Waiata there were for Patrick. Hope you enjoyed your Waiata, Patrick. And they were going out to everyone who's tuned in, listening in this morning. Ka pai I naia nei, morena, Roger. Kia ora, Roger. And Roger also would like to send these two Waiata out to everyone who's listening in. A pai, tuatahi, Dr. Hook. Better love next time. And Waiata Tuarua. Begging to you. Begging to you. Nō reira, whakarongo mai rā.

Those two words are there with Paul Roger. And going out to everyone who's listening in this morning. Ka pai. Nāianei, mōrena, Mr. Ika. Kia ora. A.K.A. Reg down there in Waitara. So therefore these two Waiata going out to his brother Michael and all his whānau in Waitara. Tuatahi, Māori Hangi by Dennis Marsh. Tuarua, Paul Marie Lights Out by the TPM Band.

There's two Waiata there. We're for Mr. Ika, a.k.a. Reg. So therefore going out to all his whānau in Waitara and out to his brother Michael. These next two Waiata coming up are for Michael. Morena, Michael. So these two Waiata going out to his usual rōpū. The Kaumātua in Waitara. Steve and Chicken Abraham, Patsy and Johnny, Blue Boy in the Waikato, his brother Reg. The Urban and Kohu whānau here in Tauranga Moana, Whaia Maikara, his sister-in-law Gina and Jamie Cooper. Tuatahi, Ave Maria by Julie Rogers, Tuarua by Doris Troy, just one titiro, just one look. Nō reira, whakarongo mai.

There's 2 Waiata there with for Michael. Getting out as usual, Ropu. Hope you enjoyed your Waiata e hoa. A pai e hoa ma. Time here at Taipati Taitimu is just coming up to 13 minutes away from 5 a.m. Nā reira, I would like to play a 2 Waiata here coming up for Aroha Nui. Going out to her over 70s group, these 2 Waiata. The first Waiata. First Waiata going out to her over 70s group, and they are Moana, Gail, Lena, Trina, her younger sister, Nomai, Janet, Shirley, Ludine, Gabrielle, Sue, Ella, Jill, and Diane. In your Waiata Tuarua, I'd like to send out to your 3 sisters. Your younger sister, Nomai, who lives next door, your other sister, Roto, who lives in Napier, and Rākai, who lives up there in Papakura. And your Waiata Tuarua, I'd like to play for you, Aroha Nui, your mokopuna, Mahina Rangi Lawrence with 7 Seas. Nō reira, whakarongo mai rā.

those two Waiata there were for Aroha Nui and going out to her over 70s group and also out to her three sisters. Ah, boy, I hope you enjoyed your Waiata e hoa if you happen to be listening in. A te mari e morena. A te mari e morena. To Roger. I'd like to play a second dedication for Roger. Morena e hoa. And Roger, again, would like to send these two waiata out to everyone who's listening in this morning. Elvis Presley with Peace in the Valley, and then Tuarua, Don Williams, I Believe in You.

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1: Oia nei ngā rongorongo kōrero o tēnei haora.
2: In this update, Stuart Nash has resigned as a New Zealand First candidate following his attack on a National MP over her maternity leave. Nash texted former Cabinet Minister and now podcast host Chris Finlayson, claiming National's sitting Napier MP Katie Nimmin had taken 9 months off and was the laziest MP he's ever come across. Nimmin says she took 6 months away from Parliament but continued working in her electorate. Lachlan Rennie has more.
3: In a late-night social media post, New Zealand First leader Winston Peters says Nash offered his resignation and he accepted it. It follows Prime Minister Chris Luxon ruling out ever letting Nash serve as a minister in his government.
2: Meanwhile, Police Superintendent Rakesh Naidu has been stripped of his powers and uniform amid his transition to becoming a Labour candidate. The Police Ethnic, Iwi and Communities National Partnerships Manager is working for the force until the end of August. Assistant Police Commissioner Tim Anderson says Naidu's focus is establishing a handover to make sure the team has a smooth transition. The prospect of supermarket reforms gaining momentum. National's Nicola Willis is looking at whether splitting Foodstuffs, Pack and Save and New World brands could boost competition and lower prices. Labour leader Chris Hipkin says his party would be open to supermarket separation if needed. Grocery policy expert Ernie Newman says there's nothing stopping change.
4: I'm not diminishing the role of ACT in this, we know where they stand, but if the current Parliament, the overwhelming majority, are in favour of a structural separation here, why do we even need to wait for the election?
2: And Whitcool's top 100 books for 2026 shows an unexpected shift in reader taste. 26 local writers make the list, including Dame Jacinda Ardern and the late Nigel Latta. Book manager Joan McKenzie has never seen so many newcomers make it onto the annual leaderboard. I'm Kay Gregory, and that's news.
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5: Morena, we're taking a look at the weather. 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And for Hukitika, ka heke te ua, heavy rain later. Tukau mā whā te pāmahana 14 is your high today. Koira te huarere o te rānei.
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5: 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Morena e maranau mai ki te ata. Welcome, welcome. This is your rāpari with me, Liana. It's just after 6 o'clock, 23rd of July today. Hope you're feeling good. We are starting the day together. If you need a little bit of encouragement, you have come to the right place. Your Morena push is coming up next. Hope you're keeping warm. One of my mates wears two pairs of socks in wintertime. I think that's a little bit excessive, but you got to do

Ko Ora Angel, this is Tahu Te Ha o Te Waipounamu. Kia ora, welcome back to Te Ata for Your Ra Pari with me, Liana. You ready to get into your morena push? Some encouragement to kick off your ra. It actually comes from Dolly Parton today. You know the one, working 9 till 5. She is one of the most successful country music artists of all time. And she's also really well known for her warmth, her generosity, and that personality that just lights up any room that she walks into. One of her quotes, which I love: if you see someone without a smile, give them yours. If you see someone without a smile, give them yours. And I love this because a smile is so contagious. Have you ever had someone just smile at you? And what do you do in return? You smile back. Well, I hope.

0: Marangiatia, Tahu, the beat of the south. Morito, Moriora. Welcome back to Your Rāwhare with me, Liana. Thanks for the company this morning. If you need something fixing on your waka, you have come to the right place, Elwha. I have got $100 road rubber vouchers to give away. So, aapopo on the show after 9 o'clock. I'll be hooking it up. Ngā mihi nui kia koe. Thank you so much if you have already texted in. There are a few waka out there that need a bit of fixing up. So just let me know. Text in to 389 with your ingoa in the message and tell me, what does your waka need? It might need a service. It might need a warrant of fitness. Maybe some tyres didn't pass the WAF. Tell me what needs fixing on your waka and I could be hooking it up. Road rubber. Those guys are amazing. Business based in Ōtautahi, roadrubbertyres.co.nz if you want to see all the mahi that they can do for you. But tell me right now, 389 with your ingoa, what needs fixing on your waka? Keep it locked to the beat of the south.
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0: Street. Take me there on Tahu, hoki ora mai e mara, te ata koliana o, harira pare. Great to be on the show with me. If your waka is in need of some fixing up, you've come to the right place. Road Rubber Tyres have given me $100 vouchers to give away. Tomorrow, Friday after 9 o'clock, I could be calling you back and hooking it up. They're a business based in Ōtautahi. So just let me know what needs fixing on your waka. Text it through to 389 with your ingoa in the message. Okay, there are a lot of you that need a little bit of help with your waka, and I got you. Someone said just failed a WAF, need a tyre replacement, headlight polished and a seatbelt replacement. Help me out. You are in the draw, Ilhua. Someone else needs to replace a tyre. They've already done it 3 times and their mama has been helping them out, so they don't want to go and ask her for a 4th time. Someone else needs a tyre, lots of tyres, which is obviously an important one to have on your waka, all good to go. Rawiri needs his gas light fixed. And someone else, Morena, I am in need of new tyres and a service for my waka. Thank you, Michelle, for getting in touch. Whakarongo mai ki Tahu FM. Tomorrow on the show, just after 9, I'll be calling back our winner. And honestly, I wish I could give away one to every single one of you, but I do have a bunch of these to give away every single week on Te Ata, so there'll be more chances for you to win if you do not win this week. Kia utunu mai up next, End of an Era, for Aotearoa's biggest New Year's festival. I'll tell you more on the way. Don't go anywhere.
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Herbs, ko ia rā French letter on tahu, mauri tū, mauri ora, no make te hōtak te ata ko liana o. Welcome to your rāpari with me, nice to have you on the show. This year will be the last year R&B happens in Gizzy. Rhythm and Vines is coming to an end as we know it. So it usually goes down every single year in Tūranga Nui Akiwa, Gizzy. But they have decided that this year will be the last, not of R&B forever. They're changing to a new location, which they haven't told us about yet. Waiohika Estate is where it goes down. I've been to this festival a couple of times and it's massive. It's amazing. It's beautiful, by the way. The location is great. If you've ever been, you know what I mean. So Chapter 24, the final dance in Gizzy. R&B has been going down since 2003. And at the first festival, they had 1,800 people. Last year, 26,000 people attended R&B. Isn't that wild? Next Wednesday at 5:30 p.m., the 29th of July, they are announcing the lineup for R&B for the final time in Gizzy. So if you are keen to get yourself some tickets, you can go to their website, which is rhythmandvines.co.nz. Last time in Gizzy, it's going to be a big one. So make sure you get yourself there if you're keen on doing something fun for New Year's. It happens from December the 28th to the 31st. Well, obviously the 1st as well, but the festival ends on New Year's Eve / New Year's, as you counted in with your mates. Rhythmandvines.co.nz for all the details. Something coming up a little bit sooner than New Year's is Te Wiki o Te Reo Māori. We're going to talk about that e whaiaki nei. Sizzle Yagi right now. It's Better With Time. You're on Tahu.

Kei te pakarongo koe ki tahu FM, Sean Paul, temperature. No mai, hoki mai, te ata ko Liana o. Welcome, welcome. Nice to have you tuned into the show this morning. We are gearing up for Te Wiki o Te Reo Māori, September 14th to September the 20th. Ake, ake, ake, a forever language is the theme again for this year, and their focus is Te Reo Towns. So the idea of this is to take Te Wiki out into the communities across Aotearoa and celebrate the people and the places who have helped keep Te Reo Māori alive, and also encouraging every single town and community to get amongst Te Wiki o Te Reo Māori in any way, shape or form, whether that be greeting everyone, I Te Reo Māori, kia ora, morena, putting up signs in your cafe, setting up groups or wānanga to learn Te Reo Māori. You can engage in whichever way possible, but they want it spread all across Aotearoa this year. So if you're thinking that your community or your town can get behind this, there's heaps of ideas at reomaori.co.nz, amazing resource for you to use. But get behind it this year. Lock this one into your calendar. Start prepping and planning with your whānau and your community on what you can do to celebrate Te Wiki o Te Reo Māori from Monday 14th to Sunday 20th of September this year. And the beautiful thing is, I know most of you out there are already celebrating using your reo every single day of your life. So kia kaha te reo Māori, keep doing what you're doing. But I love that we have a week to focus on this, where there are more resources and things that we can get amongst for Te Wiki o Te Reo Māori. Ake, ake, ake, a forever language. Tevin Campbell up next, but right now, Usher, DJ Got Us Falling In Love. You're on Tahu.

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10: Morena, we're taking a look at the weather. 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Tukau mawha te pāmahana 14 is your high today. Koira te huarere o te rānei.
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10: 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Kia ora, no mai ki te ata ko Liana tīnei. What's good? Welcome to your rā, whare with me. It's just after 7 o'clock now. Whether you are just rolling out of bed, rolling into mahi or rolling with whatever the day throws at you, you're here. You have come to the right place. We're going to have a mean morning together, kicking things off this hour with Toi Tū Te Reo. Something a little bit different for this morning, and I am so excited about this, but I do not want to ruin the surprise, so you're going to have to stick around. Toi Tū Te Reo up next, 6:60 right now. We made it. Turn it up. This is Tahu.

0: You're on Tahu Morena. No mai ki te ata. So good to have you tuned into the show this morning. And we are ready for Toi Tū Te Reo. And if you were expecting Piki to be on Toi Tū Te Reo, well, we've upgraded and we've got Jace.
1: Kia ora, morena. Morena e te iwi. Yeah, upgraded. Oh, thank you so much.
0: You're so welcome.
1: Well, I listen to this every week and I thought, while Piki's away, I'm going to fill in for him.
0: Yes, great, which we absolutely love. Piki is on a harare. He's overseas at the moment, so he won't be here for a few weeks. So my pleasure to have Jace in the studio for Toi Tū Te Reo. This is our part of the show where we give you a whakatauki, a kiwaha, any new kupu, and kōrero a bit about it. So what have you prepared for us, Jace?
1: Well, okay, there's a story behind this. And I'm pretty sure Piki taught this to me years and years ago. So it's a kiwaha, and cool. Basically it is māku koe e hote.
0: Māku koe
1: e hote.
0: E hote.
1: So hote is the kupu Māori for either to treat or to shout.
0: Okay.
1: So it's basically my shout or I'll shout you. Now, there's a reason why I chose this, because I was doing a bit of food shopping last night, and you know how you go into the supermarket and the first things you see are the products that they want to hawk, like the
0: yes.
1: viral products and all of the stuff, you know, the pretending
0: yeah.
1: to be on sale. Well, anyway, I walked past this.
0: Stop
1: what
0: it.
1: What are you looking at, Liana?
0: Jace has brought in the limited edition Whittaker's Gumdrop Chocolate. This is the chocolate that's based on Goody Goody Gumdrops, the ice cream.
1: Yes, so I heard you talking about it on the show recently.
0: Oh, my
1: and
0: goodness.
1: I went past and I was like, ooh, okay. And I was like, $7.50? I don't think so. And then I thought about the segment you were doing and I was like, you know what? I'm going to shout it.
0: Oh, so, my goodness.
1: So, māku koe e hotes. You know what we're going to do right now then, Liana? I'll let you do the honours. Let's try some and let everyone know.
0: Oh my goodness. Okay.
1: What it tastes like.
0: To be honest, I was going to make the joke when you said that kiwaha. I was like, oh, are you going to shout me? Are you going to treat me? And you actually have come through. You know what? Piki is never allowed back on Toi Tū Te Reo.
1: I bring the treats, right?
0: Okay, I'm just going to do the sniff test.
1: Okay.
0: Yeah, that smells pretty white chocolatey. So you haven't tried this at all,
1: I haven't tried it at all. And I was like a little kid when it came out in the 80s.
0: To you. Okay. I know, Goody Goody Gumdrops is very nostalgic to me. My brother used to always get this.
1: Okay, so shall we try some together?
0: Yeah, go for it.
1: Right.
0: Okay, ready? Cheers.
1: Mmm.
0: It tastes like the ice cream.
1: It does. Mmm.
0: The gumdrops are so good in it. I'm usually not a white chocolate.
1: I'm not
0: sort
1: a
0: of,
1: white chocolate person at all.
0: But
1: it tastes exactly like the ice cream. It was my favourite ice cream growing up.
0: This is a great breakfast.
1: And I was saying on the show yesterday that companies have this big thing about nostalgia that
0: yeah.
1: always hooks people in. And I've got to say, it's up to you whether you like it or not. But if you're a fan of the ice cream,
0: mm-hmm.
1: you're going to love this.
0: And to be honest, my favourite part is the packaging. They've done so well with it. I'm like, that catches my eye straight away.
1: Mm.
0: Oh my goodness, Jace, ngā mihi, thank you so much for joining me on Toi Tū Te Reo.
1: You're
0: so
1: welcome.
0: Our kiwaha for Toi Tū Te Reo, it's not all about trying the chocolate, but we do have a kiwaha to match. It is
1: māku koe e hote.
0: Māku koe e hote. Toi Tū Te Reo.

Rei koe ara, haumiri iho, you're on tahu. Hoki ora mai e mara, te ata, ko Liana au. Welcome to the show this morning, nice to have you tuned in. Finish this sentence. You know it's going to be a good day when? You know it's going to be a good day when you catch all of the green lights to mahi. This happened to me this morning. If you know Ototahi and Brougham Street, if you miss a light on Brougham Street, you miss them all. But if you get a green light, oh, smooth sailing all the way to mahi this morning. And I knew it was going to be a good day because of that moment. And then get this. Obviously, just a moment ago, Jace rocks into the studio with a limited edition Whittaker's block of chocolate, the gumdrop block. And my good day started before that, but it just keeps getting better. You know it's going to be a good day when? Finish that sentence, text through your whakaaro to 389 with your ingoa in the message, and I would love to share your feedback. Ewhaiakine, the game right now, it's hate it or love it. You're on tahu. Yeah. Let's take them.

0: 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No make te ho, take te ata. What's good? Welcome to your Rāpari with me, Liana. You know it's going to be a good day when. Finish the sentence. Text through your whakaaro to 389. I am loving the texts that have come through because for me, you know it's going to be a good day when you catch all of the green lights to mahi. Down Brom Street in Ōtautahi, if you know, you know that street can be a disaster, but I caught all the green lights this morning and you know it's going to be a good day when that happens. You know it's going to be a good day, this is coming from Kayla, when you wake up on a Thursday and remember you only work 4 days a week. Oh, your weekend is starting today. Kia ora, Ewha. Someone else says your favourite song comes on the radio first thing in the morning. Clearly, it's going to be a good one. You know it's going to be a good day when the kids slept through the whole night, they've had a decent sleep, I've had a decent sleep, and everyone is winning today. Thanks Marie for getting in touch with that one. You know it's going to be a good day when you get to mahi and someone has already made the pot of coffee. When you're a caffeine drinker, you know the feels, man. And you know it's going to be a good day when it's payday. Too true, man. Ngā mihi nui ki a koe. Thank you so much for getting in touch on this one. There is a new movie out, and everyone seems to be talking about this one wahine who doesn't even technically feature in the film. We're going to talk about this up next. Keep locked to the beat of the South.
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Hey, tauti mai, te ata, ko Liana Tine. What's good? Welcome back to Rāwhari with me. Nice to be hanging out. Have you seen The Odyssey, the new Christopher Nolan movie starring Matt Damon? It's based on the ancient Greek poem, The Odyssey. So it's all about like mythology, battles, monsters, that sort of thing. 2 hours and 53 minutes long. My friend went and watched it and then she posted and said, best 3 hours of my life. That's a great movie review. But if movies are getting over 2 hours, for me, I'm falling asleep, even at the cinemas. Matt Damon had to work really hard and get in amazing shape for this film because, you know, battles, he's the main character, he's got to look the part. So he's looking great. He is looking great. He worked really hard for this. He rocks up to set and he goes and meets his stunt double, who is a wahine. That is right. Her name is Devon Dalton and she's a Canadian actor, dancer and stunt performer. She has been in so many up there movies, Planet of the Apes, Godzilla, the BFG, X-Men. She's been a stunt double and a stunt performer for those movies. And can you just imagine Matt Damon being like, oh, here's your stunt double, and he had to like shake her hand. He has said in an interview that she has really amazing arms, the best arms I've ever seen. So this chick must be shredded. And honestly, when I leave a legacy in my life, I don't want to be known for my career. I don't want to be known for all the nice things I said. I just want to be known for my massive biceps. I'm not even joking you. Kia utuni mai, coming up next, Rehu and Marae have a hōwara hui, and I'm going to tell you about that. Don't go anywhere. Ruia apurahama, matika mai rā. Turn it up, you're on tahu.

Fresh featuring Akon, I'm back. You're back on Te Ata with me, Liana. Morena, welcome to Tahu. Great to have you tuned into the show. That was a throwback to 2005. That track is 21 years old. Still a vibe, man. Rihua Marae, Hoora Hui. The next one is happening Thursday, 6th of August. If you have a taua, a paua, auntie, uncle that would benefit from this Hoora Hui, make sure you tell them about it. You need to RSVP by next Tuesday. admin@rihuamarae.org.nz. Screening for cancer and gout. So they're going to have the Screen South team and rheumatology nurses joining you and sharing some information on cancer screening and gout. So this is the one you need to get yourself along to. Pōwhiri happens at 10 a.m. and all the details are on their pukamata. You can check out Rihua Marae on their Facebook page. But RSVP by next Tuesday, the 28th of July, for this Hoora Hui happening Thursday, 6th of August. I got a little something for you coming up next, especially if you're looking at your waka thinking, why is my engine light on? Why are my window wipers not working? I got the goods. Stay right there. The Temptations, Treat Her Like a Lady.

Rob Ruha, ko ia rā, ka lega. You're on tahu, mauri ora, no mai ki te ata. Welcome back to the show with me, Liana. Great timing. I've got a $100 voucher. I'm giving this away āpōpō, but right now you can get in the draw to win this. This is for Road Rubber, Tire and Auto. They're a business based in Ōtautahi, and if you need something fixed on your waka, they can do it all. Warrant of Fitness, Servicing, Wheel Alignment, Tires, you name it, they got you. Text in right now, 389 is our number, with your ingoa in the message, and tell me what needs fixing on your waka. Maybe you do need some new tyres. Maybe you just punctured your tyres. Maybe you need a Warrant of Fitness. They can do that for you. Tell me what you need fixing on your waka. Send it through to 389 with your ingoa. And that is your ticket into the draw to win āpōpō. Make sure you are tuned in just after 9 o'clock. If you've already texted in or you're texting in right now, you could be winning tomorrow. Chris Brown for you. I've got someone joining me on the show. I'm going to tell you more next. Don't go anywhere.

0: Chris Breezy up in here, y'all. You're on Tahu, no mai hoki mai. Te ata kuleana o. Welcome, welcome. Great to have your company on the show this morning. It's coming up to 8 o'clock. News, sport and weather are ready for you. Joining me on the show at 8.40 this morning is Ngawai. She is from Corella. They have just dropped a new waiata. We're going to be playing that out for you and learning more about this track. I'm looking forward to this. So don't go anywhere. Ariari mai o taringa ki Tahu FM.
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0: Morena, we're taking a look at the weather. 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
0: Mauri tū, mauri ore e mara. This is Te Ata on your rāpari 23rd of July today. It's 10 minutes after 8 o'clock. You're with me, Liana. Stoked to have you join me on the show this morning. And you know, that's us till 10. Stay right where you are. I got you sorted. Hope you're having a beautiful start to the rā. Kei te haere mai I tēnei holder. We got a big hour this hour. Joining me on the show, Ngāwai from Corella. We're catching up about their new waiata. I've also got some amazing audio I need to play out for you. It's become one of my new favourite things. But up next, I'm going to tell you what's kicking off today. This went under the radar a little bit, but if you are into sports, if you love watching athletes do their thing, this one's for you. Olivia Dean, a couple minutes, turn it up. This is Tahu.

Kei te whakarongo, koe ki Tahoe FM, Olivia Dean, a couple minutes. Mauri ora, no mai ki te ata, welcome back to the show with me, Liana. Nice to have you tuned in. Did you know that the Commonwealth Games are kicking off today through until the 2nd of August? They're happening in Glasgow, Scotland. 11 days of competition. We have got 150 New Zealanders repping us, doing their thing. Athletics, swimming, track, cycling, gymnastics, boxing, judo, netball. It is going to be a great time. You can watch this on Sky Sport, but they're also going to air it for free on TV3. Now, the first person representing Aotearoa is Shannon McIlroy. He is doing lawn bowls, singles, men's. It's on tonight at 8:30pm and you can get the full schedule at olympic.org.nz. Kia utu mai, coming up next. One of my favourite new things is theme songs sung in a different tune, and I have got a good one for you this morning. Don't go anywhere, skip Marley and her. It's Slow Down.

0: Ko ia rā whiti ora, tahu te hā o te waipounamu. No mai ki te hōtaka te ata ko Liana O. What's good? Welcome back to the show with me. Thanks for hanging out this morning. My new favourite thing is hearing theme songs for cartoons sung in a different way. So last week I played out the Pokemon theme song to you. Sung by King's Return. You can look these guys up on social media. They did an incredible job of this. And I have stumbled across another one. Now this happened at a baseball game over in America. It's called Music Roulette, where they pick a song and then a genre. And this is a guy called Jarius Jones singing this. Whakarongo mai.
1: SpongeBob theme song, R&B. Oh, I need to see this. Come on.

I mean, have you ever heard the SpongeBob SquarePants theme song sung better than that? No, you have not. That was Jarius Jones singing that version. Amazing. Kia utunu mai whai aki nei. We're going to get into Kiwaho o te wiki, but right now, turn this one up. Fat Freddy's Shop, it's Wondering Eye. You're on Tahu.

0: Ariari mai o tāringa ki tahu FM Emotions, best of my love. No mai, hoki mai I mara te ata with me, Liana. Great to have you hanging out this morning. Ko taku te wā, ki waho o te wiki, a little bit of slang that you can use. What on earth are you doing? What the heck are you doing? Kei te aha kē koe. Kei te aha kē koe. What on earth are you doing? He pā tai tāku. Have you got your tickets for Punch Up at the Pā? Because if not, kei te aha kē koe. What on earth are you doing? We're going to talk about this e whaiaki nei. Keep it locked to the beat of the south.
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Kei te whakarongo koe ki Tahu FM. Mauri ora e mara. Welcome back to the show, Te Ata, ko Liana O. Nice to have you tuned in this morning. What are you up to? September the 19th, it's a Saturday. You better be at Punch Up at the Pa if you're in Ōtautahi or if you are living outside of Christchurch. No mai, haere mai. Come and be a part of this amazing fight night. It's happening at Parakiori and tickets are now live. So the table's available. Ringside, gold and silver, all at different prices. And of course you can get GA tickets. So if you want, head along to Punch Up at the Pa on their Facebook account. The links are up there. This is a night that you do not want to miss. It's going to be a whole bunch of fun. But get in quick because I know the tables are going to sell out real quick. E hari ake nei. Up next, Ngawai from Corella is joining me on the show to have a kōrero about Corella's new waiata, Not I, and we've got that track for you as well. Keep it locked to the beat of the South.

0: Te whakarongo koe ki tahu FM. Morena, no mai ki te ata. Welcome back to the show with me, Liana. It is my absolute pleasure to be welcoming onto the show Ngā Wai from Corella. Kia ora, morena.
1: Kia ora, tēnā tātou.
0: So good to have you on the show this morning, and we're so stoked that Corella has just dropped a brand new waiata. Tell us more about the track, Not I.
1: Yeah, so Not I just came out last week. It's our new single that came out last week. I suppose the kaupapa is, it's like a song of resilience and sort of just standing up for what you believe in and drawing the line and then, yeah, sort of backing it, you know, backing what you say.
0: I just watched the music video too, man. Very creative, very cool. How was that process making that?
1: Yeah, oh, that was sick. That was really cool. So the photos of the tupuna in there are actually our own tupuna.
0: Oh, cool.
1: Which was cool. Yeah. And our producer, Shay, did an amazing job. And co-producer, Amy, they were wicked, yeah.
0: Yeah, Shay Sterling's a bit of a goat when it comes to that sort of stuff.
1: Yeah, he is a goat.
0: Oh, man. I was wondering about the tupuna in that music video, where they came from. So that's, that must be so special for you guys.
1: Yeah, it was really cool. It's nice to be able to give that back to our whānau as well.
0: Yeah, cool, man. I wanted to ask you a question, because obviously in your band Corella, you work with, well, you're in the band with your brother. How's it working with a sibling, eh?
1: Honestly, it's so cool. So there's Pete, he's my brother, and then the other singer is Tenawa. He's one of my best mates. He's my baby's godfather. So it's a pretty cool dynamic. It's great. I don't have to carry any bags. I don't have to pull out my wallet.
0: Exactly. That's how it should be. Whānau gatherings must pop off in your whare.
1: Yeah. It's usually just a... No, you start the song. Oh. No, you.
0: What is the process like when it comes to like dreaming up a waiata or creating a song? Tell us a little bit about that.
1: Yeah, so in Corella, we've got a few songwriters. Our main two songwriters are like the songwriters that have written the majority of our songs, Pepe and Tenawe.
0: Oh, cool.
1: And they've got such a different taste or like a different style of writing. And pretty much what they do, what we all do is we go away, we think up some ideas and then we come back together and we sort of midi them together.
0: Yeah.
1: You know, like that's when the boys get a chance to put their musical flair on it or, and then we really just start to plan it out from there. So we bring like a bass concept, everyone will bring a bass concept into the hui and then we'll get onto it from there.
0: Exciting that you guys have just dropped the new waiata. Where can the whānau go if they're keen to tautoko, to support what you guys are doing?
1: Yeah. So it's streaming on, it's out on all the streaming platforms. So, and if you want to check out our video clip, it's on YouTube or on our Instagram and Facebook page, Corella_NZ.
0: Definitely go and check out the song Whānau and the music video. It is beautiful. Ngā Wai, it's been a pleasure to have a kōrero with you this morning and we're so excited because we got the song here. So I'll let you do the honours of introducing it.
1: Ka pai. Kia ora te whānau, this is Ngā Wai from Corella and you're listening to our brand new single, Not I, right here on Tahu FM.

0: Pay No Mind on Tahu. Minoho mai ki tēnei hōtaka te ata. It's coming up to 9 o'clock. After 9, we're going to get into Toi Tū Te Reo. A little bit of a treat happening on Toi Tū Te Reo. Not one, but two treats. You don't want to miss this. Ariari mai o tāringa ki Tahu FM.
1: 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Ākonga Māori studying at university, wānanga or in vocational education and training can apply for a range of Ngāri Mū Scholarships, while ākonga in years 7 to 13 can enter the Ngāri Mū Video or Waiata Composition Competitions to be in to win one of 12 prizes for themselves and their kura. 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
5: In this update, Stuart Nash is being told he's out of touch with what the modern-day voter wants from their local representative. The former Labour man's now resigned as a New Zealand First candidate after calling Napier MP Katie Nimmin the laziest MP he'd ever come across. He claimed Nimmin took 9 months off to have a baby, when she actually took 6 months off from Parliament while still working in her electorate after 10 weeks. Nimmin says representatives don't have to be aggressive or fighting to do a good job.
6: Doing this job with empathy, really listening to people and being reasoned and considered in your advocacy for them, I think is what people want, especially in 2026.
5: Washington is growing increasingly frustrated by Iran's grip on the Strait of Hormuz. The US has launched strikes on Iran for an 11th consecutive night. April's ceasefire collapsed last week as both sides battle over the strait. US correspondent Mitch McCann says Donald Trump's vowing every time Iran targets a ship in the strait, the US will bomb one bridge or power plant, including those in Tehran. He says Trump's advisors will likely be urging caution, as targeting civilian infrastructure could be considered a war crime. Fog is disrupting some flights at Auckland Airport. 4 regional departures have been cancelled and another 3 delayed. Health New Zealand's newest board member is committing to ensuring GP perspectives are taken into account at the top. Brian Betty joins the board after just over 3 years as Chair of General Practice New Zealand. He's particularly interested in combining primary and secondary care into one system.
7: The strategic decisions that are made now are really where we'll be in 5 or 10 years' time. So that planning from a primary care perspective and how it integrates with secondary care will be a focus.
5: I'm Kay Gregory, and that's news.
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0: Ngā tohu a tāwhiri mātia. Morena, we're taking a look at the weather. Kai kōura o Tautahi me Timaru, he paki I te ata. 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Moira ki me o te puti, he rangi kā puapua, cloudy day with rain later. 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And for Hukitika, ka heke te ua, heavy rain later. Tukau mārīmba te pāmahana 14 is your high today. Koira te huarere o te rānei.
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0: No piki mai, no kaki mai ki tēnei reo irirangi o Tahu FM. Morena e mara, no mai ki te hōtaka te ata with me, Liana, hanging out with you on your rāpari 23rd of July. It's a few minutes after 9 o'clock. Hope the kura drop-offs went kei te pai. If you have not yet dropped your tamariki off at school, you're probably a little bit late, but you have come to the right place. I'm with you till 10. Hope you're having a beautiful start to the ra. Are we surprised for you coming up next for Toi Tū Te Reo? I can't wait for this. Kia noho tonu mai, don't go anywhere. Bruno Mars, Risk It All, keep it locked.

0: You're on Tahu Morena. No mai ki te ata. So good to have you tuned into the show this morning. And we are ready for Toi Tū Te Reo. And if you were expecting Piki to be on Toi Tū Te Reo, well, we've upgraded and we've got Jace.
1: Kia ora, Morena. Morena e te iwi. Yeah, upgraded. Oh, thank you so much.
0: You're so welcome.
1: Well, I listen to this every week and I thought, while Piki's away, I'm going to fill in for him.
0: Yes, great, which we absolutely love. Piki is on a harare. He's overseas at the moment, so he won't be here for a few weeks. So my pleasure to have Jace in the studio for Toi Tū Te Reo. This is our part of the show where we give you a whakatauki, a kiwaha, any new kupu, and kōrero a bit about it. So what have you prepared for us, Jace?
1: Well, okay, there's a story behind this, and I'm pretty sure Piki taught this to me years and years ago. So it's a kiwaha, and cool. Basically it is māku koe e hote.
0: Māku koe
1: e hote.
0: E hote.
1: So hote is the kupu Māori for either to treat or to shout.
0: Okay.
1: So it's basically my shout or I'll shout you. Now, there's a reason why I chose this, because I was doing a bit of food shopping last night. And you know how you go into the supermarket and the first things you see are the products that they want to hawk, like the viral products and all of the stuff, you know, the pretending to be on sale. Well, anyway, I walked past this.
0: Stop
1: it. What are you looking at, Liana?
0: Jace has brought in the limited edition Whittaker's Gumdrop Chocolate. This is the chocolate that's based on Goody Goody Gumdrops, the ice cream.
1: Yes, so I heard you talking about it on the show recently.
0: Oh, my
1: and
0: goodness.
1: I went past and I was like, ooh, okay. And I was like, $7.50? I don't think so. And then I thought about the segment you were doing and I was like, you know what? I'm going to shout it.
0: Oh, my goodness.
1: Māku koe e hotes. You know what we're going to do right now then, Liana? I'll let you do the honours. Let's try some and let everyone know what it tastes like.
0: To be honest, I was going to make the joke when you said that kiwaha. I was like, oh, are you going to shout me? Are you going to treat me? And you actually have come through. You know what? Piki is never allowed back on Toi Tū Te Reo.
1: I bring the treats, right?
0: Okay, I'm just going to do the sniff test.
1: Okay.
0: Yeah, that smells pretty white chocolatey. So you haven't tried this at all,
1: I haven't tried it at all. And I was like a little kid when it came out in the 80s.
0: To you. Okay. I know, Goody Goody Gumdrops is very nostalgic to me. My brother used to always get this.
1: Okay, so shall we try some together?
0: Yeah, go for it. Right. Okay, ready? Cheers.
1: Mmm.
0: It tastes like the ice cream.
1: It does. Mmm.
0: The gumdrops are so good in it. I'm usually not a white chocolate.
1: I'm not a white chocolate person at all.
0: But
1: it tastes exactly like the ice cream. It was my favourite ice cream growing up.
0: This is a great breakfast.
1: And I was saying on the show yesterday that companies have this big thing about nostalgia that always hooks people in. And I've got to say, it's up to you whether you like it or not. But if you're a fan of the ice cream, you're going to love this.
0: And to be honest, my favourite part is the packaging. They've done so well with it. I'm like, that catches my eye straight away.
1: Mm.
0: Oh my goodness, Jace, ngā mihi, thank you so much for joining me on Toi Tū Te Reo.
1: You're welcome.
0: Our kiwaha for Toi Tū Te Reo, it's not all about trying the chocolate, but we do have a kiwaha to match. It is
1: māku koe e hote.
0: Māku koe e hote. Toi Tū Te Reo.

tahuiti muroki rehu rehu, it's wavy. Kia ora, no mai ki te ata. Welcome back to the show with me, Liana, for your rāpari, 23rd of July today. Check out the latest news stories from across Te Waipounamu on Tahu News. They have done a beautiful one on Loopy Tunes. This is a beautiful duo who create waiata for tamariki. If you have got preschool aged children, then this is definitely for you. They have just released a new waiata called Kia Kaha Kōrero Mai, and they have not one, but two launch parties to celebrate this, and you can get yourself along. I've got all the details, FYAKINE, Tahu News, their stories, you can find it through tahufm.online. LMA coming up next, but right now it's Salt and Pepper, What a Man. You're on Tahu. Yeah.

0: Take you my kirunga I te waka o Tahu FM, LMA 100. Kia ora, no mai ki te ata. Welcome back to the show with me, Liana. Great to have you hanging out this morning. If you have little tamariki, you might already know Loopy Tunes. They're an Ōtautahi-based sister duo, Sue and Leah, and they create fun, interactive music, especially for our pepe and preschool-age tamariki. Their waiata bring together te reo, English, Pacifica language, making learning feel like play. Very cute. They have just released a new waiata. It's called Kia Kaha Kōrero Mai. And to celebrate this, they've got two launch parties in Ōtautahi. So the first one, waiata launch party, is Friday, 31st of July at 10:30 a.m. in the Parklands Baptist Church Auditorium. And this is just paid by Koha. The second launch party is Monday, 3rd of August at 10:30 a.m. at the North City Church Auditorium. So if you are keen to get you and your tamaiti along to the Loopy Tunes Waiata release party, then head along to their social media accounts, Loopy Tunes Preschool Music, or Te Pai Tuku Tuku, their website, loopytunespreschoolmusic.com, for all the details on this. You and your tamaiti will have a beautiful time. New music coming up next, Te Whānau o Waipareira, Hawaiki Ho. You got to listen to this one. Kia noho tonu mai, this is Tahu.
1: Kia ora te whānau. 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

Kendrick Lamar and SZA, All the Stars. Areari mai o tāringa ki Pahui FM, Mauri tū. Mauri ora. Welcome back to your Rāwhari with me, Liana, on Te Ata. Hope you're doing good this morning. 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Are you a rangatahi? Under 13, under 15, under 17, or do you have one of these, a rangatahi? A rangatahi wānanga is happening. If you're keen to play Waitaha Māori Rugby, so I've got all the details on this.

Rebel soldiers, ko ia rā, gonna know your name on tahu. No mai hoki mai imara, tiata ko liana au. Welcome back to the show. Nice to be hanging out with you. Waitaha Māori Rugby are having a rangatahi wānanga Sunday, 30th of August. Under 13s, 15s and 17s. If you are keen to represent your whakapapa, your whānau, your iwi, this one is definitely for you. You need to register your interest. Canterbury Māori Rugby Waitaha. Look that up on Pukumata, their Facebook page, and they've got a form that you need to fill out. Sunday, 30th of August, Rehua Marae is going down from 11 a.m. to 2 p.m. So this wānanga is about whakawhanaungatanga and building connections, kaupapa Māori and strengthening cultural identity. There also will be kai and kōrero. So if you're keen, head along to Waitaha Māori Rugby for the rangatahi who are keen to play under 13s, under 15s and under 17s. They're also looking for support off the field as well. So if you're keen to manage or be a part of it in any way, shape or form, this is for you to get yourself along to. Rehua Marae, 30th of August, 11 to 2 p.m. Waitaha Māori Rugby. Asia up next, but this is Sammy Johnson. Hey.

Aja me te waita te reo ki whakarongo tai an tahu te hā o te wai pounamu. It has been my pleasure hanging out with you on te ata for your rāpari, ko Liana O. But good things must come to an end, as they say. It's coming up to 10 o'clock. I am out of here. You know who's up next. Your boy Hone, keeping you company on Te Rā, the daytime show from 10 till 3. This afternoon on Te Ihi, you've got Jace covering for Po. You're going to have an amazing afternoon with him. Is that us, our pōpō? Starting our Friday together, I'll be here from 6 a.m. Ko e wariwari, don't forget, if you've texted through on 389 telling me your issues with your waka, I could be making them a little bit better by hooking you up with that $100 road rubber voucher, giving that away tomorrow on the show after 9 o'clock. So no mai, haere mai, would love to have your company. Have a mean rest of your day. E noho rā.

0: 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Aokonga Māori studying at university, wānanga or in vocational education and training can apply for a range of Ngāri Mū Scholarships. While aokonga in years 7 to 13 can enter the Ngāri Mū Video or Waiata Composition Competitions to be in to win one of 12 prizes for themselves and their kura. Scholarship applications close Sunday 19th of July 2026 and competition entries close Sunday 2nd of August 2026. 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
2: Oia nei ngā rongorongo kōrero o tēnei haora.
3: In this update, Stuart Nash is being told he's out of touch with what the modern-day voter wants from their local representative. The former Labour man's now resigned as a New Zealand First candidate after calling Napier MP Katie Nimmin the laziest MP he'd ever come across. He claimed Nimmin took 9 months off to have a baby, when she actually took 6 months off from Parliament while still working in her electorate after 10 weeks. Nimmin says representatives don't have to be aggressive or fighting to do a good job.
4: Doing this job with empathy, really listening to people and being reasoned and considered in your advocacy for them, I think is what people want, especially in 2026.
3: Washington is growing increasingly frustrated by Iran's grip on the Strait of Hormuz. The US has launched strikes on Iran for an 11th consecutive night. April's ceasefire collapsed last week as both sides battle over the strait. US correspondent Mitch McCann says Donald Trump's vowing every time Iran targets a ship in the strait, the US will bomb one bridge or power plant, including those in Tehran. He says Trump's advisors will likely be urging caution as targeting civilian infrastructure could be considered a war crime. Fog is disrupting some flights at Auckland Airport. 4 regional departures have been cancelled and another 3 delayed. Health New Zealand's newest board member is committing to ensuring GP perspectives are taken into account at the top. Brian Betty joins the board after just over 3 years as Chair of General Practice New Zealand. He's particularly interested in combining primary and secondary care into one system.
5: The strategic decisions that are made now are really where we'll be in 5 or 10 years' time. So that planning from a primary care perspective and how it integrates with secondary care will be a focus.
3: I'm Kay Gregory and that's news. In sport, concern from Mystics shooter Maya Wilson after the latest blow delivered to Netball New Zealand owned ANZ Premiership franchises. Staff at the Stars, Magic and Tactics have been told their contracts will not be renewed. The implication to players remains unclear, as does the competition's future. Wilson says there's no obvious timeline for a resolution.
6: From what I've been told from our Players Association, they are trying to get into the bargaining room with all the parties, in particular Netball New Zealand. I think there is a decent alignment between the players and the teams, but at the moment there's still uncertainty.
3: And Georgia Miller has re-signed with New Zealand Rugby through until 2029. Sevens will be her main commitment as the side builds towards the Los Angeles Olympics. That's sport.
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8: Tahu FM, kohone tēnei. Harira, pare, happy Thursday. You'll be with me all the way to 3 o'clock. I'll be keeping locked for the quarter, all the bangers. Let's get straight into it. Because why? We've got some Stan Walker, Troy Kingy, but here's YG Marley with Fire, the beat of the South.

0: What's good coming up? We've got some Hamo Dao with Ora Ai featuring King. Some nicey vibes coming up for you. Put you right on. Family Tera, we've got Ali with Back and Forth. Hey, put you on. Hey, nicey vibes for you. Te Kaukaraka. Up next, the beat of the South.
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Hey, it's the time of the day, whakatauki, phrase of the day. I'll let you know in the next break, don't miss it. Let's get inspired, because some tomorrow people chuck a can. But here's Bo Wall with Shady Like Mine, here one.

Tahoe FM, that's Tomorrow People with Give It To Me featuring Fiji. Ko te whakatau ki o te rā, the phrase of the day, hey. Waiho I te toi poto, kaua I te toi roa. Let us keep close together, not far apart, hey. If you want to go fast, go alone. If you want to go far, go together, hey. Perfect example. Staying in it, stay to course, hey. Let's push. We've got some Rihanna, Te Wehi, Alicia Keys. But here's Harm with Taku. Kainga, you're on Tahoe.

0: FM. That was Rihanna of Talk That Talk featuring Jay-Z. Coming up to 11 o'clock. I'll be back straight after the break. We've still got some more corduroy and bangers going down. So stay with me all the way to the end. Keep it locked. The beat of the South.
1: I'm sorry, sorry. It took so long. But Ma, we made it. They threw out an SOS. Flying through the sky to come join them. Now we're ready for the

0: Applications are now open for the Ngārimu Scholarships and the Ngārimu Video and Waiata Composition Competitions. Akunga Māori studying at university, wānanga or in vocational education and training can apply for a range of Ngārimu Scholarships. While akunga in years 7 to 13 can enter the Ngārimu Video or Waiata Composition Competitions to be in to win one of 12 prizes for themselves and their kura. Scholarship applications close Sunday 19th of July 2026 and competition entries close Sunday 2nd of August 2026. 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
9: You know what time it is, 11 o'clock, welcome back, happy Thursday, harira pare, hey, it's Friday tomorrow, it's nearly the end of the week, man, we're getting through the week, let's push, we've got some Decepticons, Busta Rhymes, oh, what there, but here's Mario, just a friend, the beat of the South. Man.

0: Because way, that was it, eh? With Hine Man, yeah, we've got some Juno Wine coming up, my more music. And then we've got Davito with Unavailable. Some Nahi vibes for you, 11 o'clock. Don't go anywhere or else. 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

So who have finished Junior 1 within those jeans? Hey, Super Rugby Opiki Championships is going down. Women's rugby is back alive. It's the finals this weekend. So I'll let you know more about that. Who's in the finals? Where it's going down? Don't miss it. We've got some Rory Noble, my boy, Molly and Brett Young. But here's Rough Ends of No More. Tahu FM, the beat of the South.

Hei mai, hoki mai, ki te rā, there's Rory Noble, tī koke. Hey, Super Rugby Opiki Championships. It's back women's rugby, the finals is going down this weekend. There's still tickets available. Blues take on the Matatū. It's going down at the One New Zealand Stadium here in Christchurch. Go online, jump on the Matatū Rugby Instagram or the Blues Women's Rugby Instagram. Hey, it's going down, man. Go the Matatū. Shout out to Kaipō. Let's go. Be there, I'll be there. Let's push to finish out. 11 o'clock, got some Sean Kingston, Corella, but here's the notorious Biggie, Juicy, the beat of the South.